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Yeah.

Now one day, a man in a checkered suit drove up in a large VW bus. And he laid a huge bulging envelope right at the corner of Billy the Mountain. Now that was right where Billy the Mountain's foot was supposed to be. Now Billy the Mountain, he couldn't believe it. All of those postcards he posted.

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0: physical. 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

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One hand, two ducks, three squawking geese, four liberty oysters, five corpulent porpoises, six pairs of down pairs of tweezers. 7,000 Macedonians in full battle array. Four of the reporters.

mysterious.

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0: their hawk, unperturbed, undaunted, continued.
1: Listen, you communist son of a bitch. 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
1: 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That should show you and you and you and each and every one of you here tonight that

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Theo Rucci's special security jacket. 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In a black sack dressed with diamond shields. And then a tazzo with a blue mohawk comes in. 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In serious letter, serious trains, serious flowing from when they come downtown from the ruins of Studio 54 to twist and brood in an arrogant gesture to the best of what the constant dreams have to offer.